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0: Körmend FM. 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
1: I think my hair stopped growing. 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Or is it me? 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Sounds like good advice, but I just can't hear it right now.

99.8. 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I saw the tears in your eyes. They got me burning up inside. When I found you, another slide upon your face. 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

Oh my god. I'm so horny right now. I shouldn't have said that out loud.

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Rákongolva. You think I'm stupid? Do you think I'm batshit crazy having you on my mind? Do you think I'm helpless? My algebra gon'

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Poor little mentions will fall on back. Let them know that you're too much. And this is a beat they can't touch. Yo, I told you, you can't touch this. Why you standing there, man?

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Never running in the streets and leaving me alone. She knows a woman's place.

99.8 Körment rádiója. 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Every breath is a break in the